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1: Well now, we call this the act of mating. But there are several other very important differences between human beings and animals that you should know about.

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And the snow starts sparkling.

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From the top of the world to the palm of your hand, every snowflake lands where it

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What's it for me, shawty? What's it for me, shawty? What's it for me, shawty? 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

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Yeah, it's a party, got juice, got drove.

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Hey, let me kick it to you right quick, man. 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Anybody done been through the same thing, I'm sure you feel the same way. Big Phil, it's for you, pimpin'.